0: Greatest Hits 78.1 makes it sound inevitable, doesn't he? We featured that song last night on our Pseudo Echo with a live cover, Tina Turner covering that classic Robert Palmer song. Tomorrow night, Roger Taylor of Queen. He's got a brand new song. We're going to do that for latest from the greatest. Here he is with some guy named Freddie Mercury. It's Greatest Hits 98.1.
1: Buddy, you're a boy, make a big noise, playing in the street, gonna be a big man someday. 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
8: I'm meteorologist Mandy Faluber with your updated forecast. Partly cloudy skies tonight with lows around 46. Winds out of the north around 5 miles per hour. Mainly sunny skies develop with fog in spots early. Tomorrow, high temperatures reach up to 72. Rain showers likely with fog in spots tomorrow night. Lows level off around 58. Overcast skies. That's the latest forecast on Greatest Hits 98.1. Currently, it's 66 degrees.

Greatest Hits 78.1, the Queen of Soul, Aretha, and the Freeway of Love coming up just after 8 o'clock. 8 is an 8 deep track. Well, there's a guy named John Lennon, who, of course, everyone knows, and his legacy and his talent, but he had a son who also made some hits in the 80s. We're going to check out one of those songs from Julian Lennon for 8 is an 8 deep track coming up. Greatest Hits 98.1.

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Greatest Hits 78.1, they're back. The boys are back in town. It is Thin Lizzy. It is back in town, as in Chippewa Falls, Northern Wisconsin State Fairgrounds. That's right. It is the big weekend for all your German heritage. We're talking Oktoberfest on the fairgrounds. We're going to kick it off. Our kickoff is going to be Kegs and Eggs Friday morning.

Greatest Hits 98.1. Well, there were a lot of songs in the Fleetwood Mac library that had to do with the relationships between the band members. This one was when Christine McVie and John McVie were splitting up, and they're talking about leaving and leaving the past behind. And they had to sing it on stage every night. Don't stop.

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8: 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Eddie Rabbit had his suspicions. The Little River Band told of the Lonesome Loser. 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

Greatest Hits 98.1. What season is it? Well, it's Oktoberfest season. We've got a lot of events. Of course, Oktoberfest in Chippewa Falls. But how about something Sunday? Packtoberfest. That's right. Head to the Courthouse Bar and Grill. Cheer on the Pack. They'll take on the Jets at noon. Jets are 1-0. Pack's 0-1. Come on. And brunch, beers, giveaways, and freebies during the game while supplies last. Might even pick up your tab this Sunday.

Oktoberfest. That's right. Head to the Courthouse Bar and Grill. Cheer on the Pack. They'll take on the Jets at noon. Jets are 1-0. Pack's 0-1. Come on. And then brunch, beers, giveaways, and freebies during the game while supplies last. Might even pick up your tab this Sunday.

Greatest Hits 88.1. Every once in a while, I still have to step down and remind myself we now live in a world without Dolly Parton. But we've got all those great hits like that one, right? All right, let's go to the 80s and do your 80s date to deep track 1984. We were introduced to a guy by the name of Julian Lennon. You're like, hey, that last name sounds a lot like that guy, John Lennon. Yeah, this was, of course, his son. He's got two sons, Sean Lennon and Julian Lennon. This was released in the UK in September of 84. First single for Julian Lennon, obviously, John Lennon's first son. His mother, Cynthia, got divorced from John when Julian was about five. For the next 9 years, Julian rarely saw his dad. When he was 14, he reconnected with his dad, made occasional visits to his home in New York City. And you can tell it doesn't sound exactly like his dad. But man, oh man, you can hear some of the mannerisms and quality of John Lennon's voice in Julian Lennon. This song peaked at number five in 1984. Very first time we heard Julian Lennon and Too Late for Goodbyes. A to Z Deep Track.

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10: I'm meteorologist Mandy Faluber with your updated forecast. Lows level off around 46 tonight under mainly clear skies. North winds around 5 miles per hour. Mainly sunny skies develop with fog in spots early. Tomorrow, high temperatures reach up to 72. Rain showers likely and foggy tomorrow night. Lows dip down to about 58. Cloudy skies expected. That's the latest forecast on Greatest Hits 98.1. Right now, 62.

Greatest Hits 78.1, The Drummer. Yeah, The Drummer. Got to sing one, Kelly Keegi. And he's still out there with Jack Blades and Brad Gillis on the road, making music. How about a soundtrack song, a Richie Valens cover from Los Lobos, Greatest Hits.

Greatest Hits 88.1. And we've got a song tomorrow night from Roger Taylor. Not the Roger Taylor from this band. There was one of the Taylor brothers. But we're talking the Roger Taylor in Queen. So we're going to play the Roger Taylor with Simon Le Bon and the Boys of Duran Duran as a James Bond soundtrack song. There are rumors that we have a name that hasn't been disclosed yet, but they have the next James Bond. When will we know, right?

Greatest Hits 98.1. So we woke up Monday morning, plenty chilly. This morning, I think we woke up, our low was around, 58. A little cooler this morning, and we're going to revisit the 40s, the mid-40s tonight. But then a sunny day, and right about where we should be for this time of year, 72 for a high. So it's going to be a beautiful Wednesday. But hey, we're still working on Tuesday.

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Greatest Hits 78.1, owner of A Lonely Heart, that is Yes. Peter Frampton had some big hits off Frampton Comes Alive. One of them was Baby, I Love Your Way, and the band Big Mountain had a remake of that.

Benzeth 98.1 on Wednesday nights, we do your bedtime story. So let's commence with that. And it's just a classic song tonight. But here's the story before we play the song about the story. There was once a tired traveler driving through the dark, searching for rest, when a strange place appeared ahead like a dream in the desert. It looked warm, welcoming, and almost too perfect, full of soft lights and beautiful faces, and the promise that whatever he had been running from could wait until morning. But the longer he stayed, the more the dream began to twist. The guests seemed trapped, the luxury felt lonely, and every doorway led deeper into a place that knew how to welcome people, but not how to let them go. By the end, he understood he could check out anytime he liked, but he could never really leave Hotel California.

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8: I'm meteorologist Mandy Faluber with your updated forecast. Lows level off around 46 tonight under mainly clear skies. North winds around 5 miles per hour. Mainly sunny skies develop with fog in spots early. Tomorrow, high temperatures reach up to 72. Rain showers likely and foggy tomorrow night. Lows dip down to about 58. Cloudy skies expected. That's the latest forecast on Greatest Hits 98.1. Right now, D8.

Greatest Hits 98.1 coming up this Friday. Oh, we've got a good Friday Night Live, especially for all you Bowie fans. Sirius Moonlight. This was during his big 1983 tour supporting Let's Dance. So you're going to hear just Bowie at his peak. It was his first major tour in several years, one of his biggest, and one of the biggest tours of 1983. Sirius Moonlight, David Bowie, Friday Night Live this Friday, 10 o'clock here.

Greatest Hits 98.1. Let's play some Cars. Early Cars, 1978. This is the second single from the Cars following Just What I Needed. And the guitarist, Elliot Easton, says he had subconsciously borrowed the riff from the Beatles song, I Will, if you know that one. It wasn't a huge hit for him. Peaked at number 35 for the Cars. This is My Best Friend's Girl. Greatest Hits 98.1.

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Oh, I love to see your smiling face. Of course, it's radio. Can't see you. You can't see me. But I like your smiling ears. Hopefully, is what you're doing on a Tuesday night. Does that make any sense?

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It's 78.1. I was listening to an interview from the drummer from Damn Yankees. Of course, you remember them from High Enough and Coming of Age. You got Jack Blades from Night Ranger, Ted Nugent on guitar, and then Tommy Shaw in there as well. And the drummer, I don't remember his name because the other three were famous. He was just the Italian guy. He did a great job on drums. But he was saying they all want to make another Damn Yankees record. They literally just can't find the time for all four of them to get in the studio at the same place at the same time. So we'll hold our breath and hope for the best there. Here he is. Tommy Shaw with that band Styx on Greatest Hits 98.1.

Tomorrow night, there's one time a week where we play a brand new song. And yeah, that's tomorrow just after 9 o'clock. Speaking of Queen, like right there, Roger Taylor in the band Queen. But he's going to be singing us a song tomorrow night just after 9 o'clock here.

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5: I'm meteorologist Mandy Faluber with your updated forecast. Lows level off around 46 tonight under mainly clear skies. North winds around 5 miles per hour. Mainly sunny skies develop with fog in spots early. Tomorrow, high temperatures reach up to 72. Rain showers likely and foggy tomorrow night. Lows dip down to about 58. Cloudy skies expected. That's the latest forecast on Greatest Hits 98.1. Right now, D5.
6: 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Eddie Rabbit had his suspicions. The Little River Band told of the Lonesome Loser. And Robert Palmer had a bad case of loving you. 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

Greatest Hits 78.1. Yeah, whatever he said at the end of that one, right? That's Wanna Be Starting Something, Michael Jackson. Well, we've got so many things for you to win, and we're always adding stuff on there, like Rock the Dome, going to be Boogie and the Yo-Yos, of course, coming up, and we've got tickets for you to win at WinStuff at GreatestHits98.1.com.

Greatest Hits 38.1, and we're going to get a Poison reunion next year. It's all sorts of back and forth. They said hopefully next year, but hopefully we got to get Bret Michaels fully back to health because he had to take the rest of the year off with his health. So that's our fingers crossed, something for next year. How about a Prince song now off a Purple Rain soundtrack?

0: Dennis hits 98.1. Just played some Prince back there, just a few songs back. He wrote this song for the one and only, oh, I could say the name, or this guy could say it.
1: Chaka Khan. Chaka Khan. Chaka Khan. Chaka Khan.

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Better Set 78.1. Maybe you're drifting off to dream. Maybe you're in your car and you should not be drifting off to dream, obviously. Whatever's got you up this late, I appreciate you listening. Got an overnight low of 45, so yeah, it's the middle of September, smack dab, middle of September. It's going to feel like it. We should be getting down to 49. It's going to be a little cooler than that tonight. Overnight low 45, but just a gorgeous day tomorrow. Should be at 72 this time of year. We're going to have sunshine and 72 tomorrow. Looking forward to it. Greatest Hits 98.1.

Greatest Hits 38.1, John Bon Jovi overseas with the band. They were doing some dates, and the reviews are pretty good as far as his voice. And then they had some problems, you know, in the production of a show. So that wasn't the good news. So plagued by a few glitches. Hopefully getting things ironed out, because this is I'm always rooting for a comeback for John Bon Jovi and his voice. How about the voices of the Bee Gees?

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3: I'm meteorologist Mandy Faluber with your updated forecast. Mainly clear skies developing with fog at times. Overnight with a low of 47. Northeast winds around 5 miles per hour. Daytime highs approaching 74 with fog early Wednesday. Mainly clear skies. Lows level off around 58 with fog in spots Wednesday night. Rain showers likely. That's the latest forecast on Greatest Hits 98.1. Right now, 2.

Greatest Hits 98.1, Steely Dan, that is Peg, as we're in the final hour of Tuesday. So, hey, look at that. You've made it through 40% of the work week. Tomorrow this time, we'll be done with 60% of the work week. One step at a time. Baby steps, right? Well,

Greatest Hits 98.1 in a rather ominous tone to that one. That's Blondie. And One Way or Another coming up Thursday. Thursday theme park. A repetition is key theme park. Songs that have a line or phrase repeated over and over and over and over again. There will be a Beatles song in there. Can you think of which one that's going to be? We'll do four songs. Thursday theme park every 7 o'clock on Thursday.

Greatest Hits 98.1. Yeah, we were just talking about the Beatles, weren't we? That song has some repetition. Most songs do to some point, but on Thursday night, we're going to talk about songs that repeat themselves a lot, like almost awkwardly a lot. One of them is going to be a Beatles song. Which one is that going to be? Any guess? We also have a Talking Heads song, a Rod Stewart song, and a Bill Withers song. There you go. Those are all four songs. What are they, though? Thursday, 7 o'clock.

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2: Summer's winding down and life is ramping back up. And Aleve is here for all those moments that matter. 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

It's 78.1, Lionel Richie, and hello. Well, we're wrapping up the middle of September here, September 15th. So pretty soon we'll come to the 21st night of September, as mentioned in this song from Earth, Wind, and Fire. It's simply called September.

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0: There's only one way to kick off Chippewa Falls Oktoberfest. 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
2: I'm meteorologist Mandy Faluber with your updated forecast. Mainly clear skies developing with fog at times. Overnight with a low of 47. Northeast winds around 5 miles per hour. Daytime highs approaching 74 with fog early Wednesday. Mainly clear skies. Lows level off around 58 with fog in spots Wednesday night. Rain showers likely. That's the latest forecast on Greatest Hits 98.1. Right now, 50.

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1: This Friday on the Top 5 at 5 here on Greatest Hits 98.1, we go back to September 18th, 1982. 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

0: there's only one way to kick off Chippewa Falls Oktoberfest. 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
1: I'm meteorologist Mandy Faluber with your updated forecast. Mainly clear skies developing with fog at times. Overnight with lows around 47. Winds out of the south around 5 miles per hour. A mix of clouds and sun with fog early Wednesday, 74. Chance of rain showers Wednesday night, lows around 58, cloudy. That's the latest forecast on Greatest Hits 98.1. Currently, it's 51 degrees.
2: 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This week, Casey takes you back to September 15th, 1979. 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Eddie Rabbit had his suspicions. The Little River Band told of the Lonesome Loser. And Robert Palmer had a bad case of loving you. You'll hear those songs and all the top 40 hits from September 15th, 1979, right here on American Top 40, the 70s.
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1: I'm meteorologist Mandy Faluber with your updated forecast. Lows level off around 47, fog in spots overnight under mainly clear skies. South winds around 5 miles per hour. A mix of clouds and sun and foggy early Wednesday. Highs level off around 74. Cloudy Wednesday night. Chance for showers. Lows around 58. That's the latest forecast on Greatest Hits 98.1. Currently 48.

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1: I'm meteorologist Mandy Faluber with your updated forecast. Lows of aloft around 48 overnight under mainly clear skies. Southerly winds around 5 miles per hour. Partly cloudy Wednesday. Daytime highs approaching 75. Chance of rain showers Wednesday night. Lows of aloft around 58. Cloudy skies expected. That's the latest forecast on Greatest Hits 98.1. Right now, 48.
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1: I'm meteorologist Mandy Faluber with your updated forecast. Daytime highs approaching 75 today under partly cloudy skies. Winds out of the southeast around 5 miles per hour. Cloudy skies expected. Tonight, chance of rain showers. Lows dip down to about 58. Cloudy skies expected. Tomorrow, high temperatures reach up to 77. That's the latest forecast on Greatest Hits 98.1. Currently, 46.

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1: Casey Kasem has unlocked the American Top 40 vaults and is replaying original shows from the 70s. This week, Casey takes you back to September 15th, 1979. That's when M was listening to pop music. Eddie Rabbit had his suspicions. The Little River Band told of the Lonesome Loser. And Robert Palmer had a bad case of loving you. 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

0: I'd rather live in his world than live without him in mine. 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

Murph in the Morning, Greatest Hits, 98.1 Madonna, Like a Prayer. It's Wednesday, so we will do the latest from the greatest 9 o'clock tonight with Alex Edwards. That's going on. This week is going to be filled with fun. Oktoberfest is going on in Chippewa Falls. We've got the Festmeister's Gala on Thursday night. And then Friday, we've got Kegs and Eggs Breakfast. And that's going on from 8 to 10:45. Thanks to the Chippewa County 4-H. Thanks to the Oktoberfest crew. Thanks to Mike Star Market. We got the brats and the beef sticks. We got pretzels and beer and polka music and pancakes and eggs and a whole lot of fun. We got those cute little Bavarian hats. We'll trot those out too. First 25 in the door, by the way. Custer Coliseum, Friday morning, get the Bavarian hat. You can look just as goofy as the rest of us do. Yes, you can. The Cars, Just What I Needed with Murph at Greatest Hits 98.1. Good morning.

0: There's only one way to kick off Chippewa Falls Oktoberfest: kegs and eggs. 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
3: A few areas of patchy fog are developing early this morning, so just something to be aware of for that commute. As for the rest of our Wednesday, really some pleasant weather to get outdoors. We are going to have mostly to partly sunny skies through the day, lighter winds with an afternoon high up to around 73. Tonight, mostly cloudy with a few scattered rain showers possible, down to 57. Mostly to partly cloudy tomorrow, highs in the mid-70s. On 13 First Alert, meteorologist Derek Dahlman.
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Maybe you're telling me about your class reunion. We're going to do those class reunion weekends coming up. Maybe you're doing that. Maybe you got a story about your dog. Maybe you got a question. Hey, whatever. Maybe you want to suggest a TV theme for TV Theme Tuesday. Do it. Here's that number again, 715-835-0999. Dan Hartman, I Can Dream About You on Greatest Hits 98.1. 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

Ace, how long has this been going on? It's Murph here in Altoona. I can't quite see Lake Altoona from here. I can't. That would be a bit of a stretch. Now, I can see quite a bit of Eau Claire. I can almost see Hastings Way from here. That's not that far away. We're right here. We're right here, and you're right here, and we'll see you in Chippewa Falls on Thursday and Friday and into the weekend with Oktoberfest, 23rd annual Oktoberfest. Oompa-pa. To the nth degree, yes. Lots of the oom-pa-pa, lots of accordions. Lots of accordions, by the way. You make my dreams. Hall & Oates with

Angel, Aerosmith, Greatest Hits, 98.1 with Murph. Voice of the Future is October 24th. It is happening. Heidi Center for the Arts. It's for the Boys and Girls Club of the Chippewa Falls area. Great, great voices appearing. And there's cocktails and there's a little food and there's some fundraising going on. And it is a great, great time in a great venue. Heidi Center for the Arts coming up on October 24th. Find out more when you go to the Greatest Hits 98.1 Cares page. How about some higher love on this Wednesday morning? Steve Winwood with Murph in the Morning at Greatest Hits 98.1.

0: Elton, Crocodile Rock, Greatest Hits, 98.1, Oktoberfest weekend. Now, here's the thing. 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

0: B Square, Huey Lewis in the News at Greatest Hits 98.1 with Murph rocking the dome with Boogie and the Yo-Yos, Paige and Lorenzo and the rest of the crew there. 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I'm going to be in Chippewa Falls a lot over the next couple of weeks here, 3-4 weeks. We'll be up there for Oktoberfest at the Custer Coliseum for our Kegs and Eggs breakfast. We'll do that on Friday morning. There's Festmeister Gala Thursday night at Custer Coliseum and fun right at the fairgrounds, of course, with Oktoberfest this weekend. Morgan McCarthy from the 715 Newsroom on this Wednesday morning. Catch us up with what's going on.
1: Good morning. Oh, here's what we're learning today. We'll start with headlines close to us, and authorities are now investigating a fatal crash that happened yesterday morning on Highway 53. It was about 11 a.m. just south of Claremont Avenue when police say a 65-year-old woman had veered off the side of a road and into a concrete median, suffering fatal injuries, and again continuing to investigate what caused that crash. Well, back to school is underway, and on the higher education level, Governor Tony Evers is popping around campuses in the state for a back-to-school tour. Evers talking about higher education.

0: yesterday also did visit UW Oshkosh and bumped to our backyard with a pit stop at UW Stout as well. And an Eau Claire dog statue wants to sit, stay, right here in the city. One of downtown Eau Claire's most popular dogs needs a forever home, and now the community is being asked to pitch in to make sure that he doesn't get loose. The Eau Claire Sculpture Tour launched the Sunny Stays campaign, and they're looking for $18,000 to permanently purchase Sunny. That's the dog sculpture. You may have seen this. It sits near U.S. Bank downtown. Created entirely from recycled rubber tires. And now they're looking to crowdfund his adoption so he can be an Eau Claire regular. Fetch the details online with your stop at 715newsroom.com. And what do we think, guys?
1: It's beginning to look a lot like Christmas.
0: Oh, Bing, it is not. Put down the eggnog. You've been overserved.
2: We're exactly 100 days to Christmas. That's four. Today, we are exactly 100 days to Christmas. That's 14 weekends to plan, shop, decorate, bake. You gotta have cookies and get the ho-ho-ho going. Anxiety Center says it's a lot of pressure, but for a less stressed holiday, early planning is the key. But more pressure as Hanukkah starts December 4th. That's in 80 days. You can insert your scream here. I'm Bree Tennis.
0: What's up, Bree? We can insert our scream here. We know which one. Kevin! And if you're not in the mood to start talking about Christmas yet, don't forget you can call somebody a
3: cotton-headed ninny muggins.
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Eric Carmen, the late great Eric Carmen, had a big time hero who was a mutual admiration society hero there. Springsteen and Carmen, big fans of each other's work. I think I can tell why. 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
9: A few areas of patchy fog are developing early this morning, so just something to be aware of for that commute. As for the rest of our Wednesday, really some pleasant weather to get outdoors. We are going to have mostly to partly sunny skies through the day, lighter winds with an afternoon high up to around 73. Tonight, mostly cloudy with a few scattered rain showers possible, down to 57. Mostly to partly cloudy tomorrow, highs in the mid-70s. On 13 First Alert, meteorologist Derek Dahlman.
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McCartney and Wings, Maybe I'm Amazed at Greatest Hits 98.1. Remember In Excess? It just had such a distinctive sound. Fun to dance to, fun to sing along to. Here's new sensation.

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1: Good morning. Well, here's what we're learning today. We'll start with headlines close to us, and authorities are now investigating a fatal crash that happened yesterday morning on Highway 53. It was about 11 a.m. just south of Claremont Avenue when police say a 65-year-old woman had veered off the side of a road and into a concrete median, suffering fatal injuries, and again continuing to investigate what caused that crash. Well, back to school is underway, and on the higher education level, Governor Tony Evers is popping around campuses in the state for a back-to-school tour. Evers talking about higher education here in Wisconsin during a stop at UW-La Crosse, saying that whether it's a technical college system or a UW system, higher education in Wisconsin is better than almost any other state in the nation. End quote. Now, the governor yesterday also did visit UW-Oshkosh and bumped to our backyard with a pit stop at UW-Stout as well. And an Eau Claire dog statue wants to stay right here in the city. One of downtown Eau Claire's most popular dogs needs a forever home, and now the community is being asked to pitch in to make sure that he doesn't get loose. The Eau Claire Sculpture Tour launched the Sunny Stays campaign, and they're looking for $18,000 to permanently purchase Sunny. That's the dog sculpture. You may have seen this. It sits near U.S. Bank downtown. Created entirely from recycled rubber tires. And now they're looking to crowdfund his adoption so he can be an Eau Claire regular. Fetch the details online with your stop at 715newsroom.com. And what do we think, guys?
2: It's beginning to look a lot like Christmas.
1: Oh, bang, it is not. Put down the eggnog. You've been overserved.
3: We're exactly 100 days to Christmas. That's four. Today, we are exactly 100 days to Christmas. That's 14 weekends to plan, shop, decorate, bake. You gotta have cookies and get the ho-ho-ho going. Anxiety Center says it's a lot of pressure, but for a less stressed holiday, early planning is the key. But more pressure as Hanukkah starts December 4th. That's in 80 days. You can insert your scream here. I'm Bree Tennis.
1: What's up, Bree? We can insert our scream here. We know which one. Kevin! And if you're not in the mood to start talking about Christmas yet, don't forget you can call somebody a
4: cotton-headed ninny muggins.
1: From our 715newsroom.com. I'm Morgan McCarthy.
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0: Celebrating the good times with Chic at Greatest Hits 98.1, wherever you might be listening. Thank you, Fall Creek. Thank you, Augusta. Thank you, Osseo and Fairchild and Oliva and Strum and Montovi and Durand and Eau Claire and Chippewa Falls. Whether you're listening in the Presidents or the Planets or East Hill, West Hill, wherever you're at, thank you for tuning in. Greatest Hits 98.1, where we do so many fun things here. Our class reunions are coming back, by the way. We're going to do class reunion weekends, and we're getting your help with that because we'd like to know, oh, yeah, when you go to greatesthits981.com, just let us know a little bit about your class. What year you graduated, maybe tell us about the mascot if you've got time in there. But a couple of songs is really what we're looking for. What would you like to feature from your senior year? What particular songs might we be able to feature on a class reunion weekend? We're putting it together. Luke's putting that together. And in the fall here, we'll have several class reunion weekends on Greatest Hits 98.1.
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0: Murphy here with Daniel from Window World. I have a guy. 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
6: The champagne was flowing and the celebrations were going strong last night after the Milwaukee Brewers officially claimed the National League Central crown. The Brewers defeated the Pirates last night 5-1, and thanks to the Braves defeating the Cubs 6-3, the Brewers officially clinched the National League Central division. But there's still a lot to play for. With just 11 games left, the Brewers now will try to at least clinch clinch one of the top two seeds in the National League playoffs so that they can earn a bye in the playoffs. If they clinch the top seed, they will have home field advantage throughout. The Brewers currently hold a two-game lead over the Dodgers for that top spot. Game two of this Brewers-Pirates series is tonight with first pitch at 5:40. To football we go, and the Green Bay Packers will return to the practice field today in preparation for their Week 2 matchup against the New York Jets. That's a quick look at your sports. For Sports Talk 105.1, I'm Dan Casper.
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0: Greatest Hits 98.1. Looking out my back door, CCR. Luke Anthony, who puts the music together for us, does a great job afternoons here at Greatest Hits 98.1. He also does a really neat thing to kick off the weekend, and he's been doing this for a long time. Top five at five. 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This time, let's see, he's up to, the year's 1982. 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We do that right at 5 o'clock Friday.
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10: Sue, what is your name again?
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10: Have my vote.
11: Thank you.
4: Exactly. All right, have a good day, you guys.
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4: I'm Rebecca Cook, candidate for Congress, and I approve this message. 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

0: Earth, Wind, and Fire. Let's groove tonight. The greatest hits, 98.1. Let's get to it. She's standing by in the 715 Newsroom, which is a great place to visit. 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I invite you to go there, and that's also a link through to 715 Newsmakers podcast, so you can check out some of the very interesting interviews that we've had over the past several weeks and many more to come as well. 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
1: Good morning. Well, here's what we're learning today. We'll start with headlines close to us, and authorities are now investigating a fatal crash that happened yesterday morning on Highway 53. It was about 11 a.m. just south of Claremont Avenue when police say a 65-year-old woman had veered off the side of a road and into a concrete median, suffering fatal injuries, and again continuing to investigate what caused that crash. Well, back to school is underway, and on the higher education level, Governor Tony Evers is popping around campuses in the state for a back-to-school tour. Evers talking about higher education here in Wisconsin during a stop at UW La Crosse, saying that whether it's a technical college system or a UW system, higher education in Wisconsin is better than almost any other state in the nation, end quote. Now, the governor yesterday also did visit UW Oshkosh and bumped to our backyard with a pit stop at UW Stout as well. And an Eau Claire dog statue wants to sit, stay, right here in the city. One of downtown Eau Claire's most popular dogs needs a forever home, and now the community is being asked to pitch in to make sure that he doesn't get loose. The Eau Claire Sculpture Tour launched the Sunny Stays campaign, and they're looking for $18,000 to permanently purchase Sunny. That's the dog sculpture. You may have seen this. It sits near U.S. Bank downtown. Created entirely from recycled rubber tires. And now they're looking to crowdfund his adoption so he can be an Eau Claire regular. Fetch the details online with your stop at 715newsroom.com. And what do we think, guys?
2: It's beginning to look a lot like Christmas.
1: Oh, bing, it is not. Put down the eggnog. You've been overserved.
3: We're exactly 100 days to Christmas. That's four. Today, we are exactly 100 days to Christmas. That's 14 weekends to plan, shop, decorate, bake. You gotta have cookies and get the ho, ho, ho going. Anxiety Center says it's a lot of pressure, but for a less stressed holiday, early planning is the key. But more pressure as Hanukkah starts December 4th. That's in 80 days. You can insert your scream here. I'm Bree Tennis.
1: What's up, Bree? We can insert our scream here. We know which one. Kevin! And if you're not in the mood to start talking about Christmas yet, don't forget you can call somebody a
4: cotton-headed ninny muggins.
1: From our 715newsroom.com, I'm Morgan McCarthy.

got it. The Brewers got it. They got themselves clinching the National League Central title with a win last night over Pittsburgh and a loss by the Cubs to the Braves. So they clinch, but they got more work to do. They do, because they want to be have the best record. Let's see. They're up to 94 wins. So they want the best record overall, because that gets them things in the postseason as well. You can follow the games throughout the season, as I've been doing. I've been enjoying it on radio a lot. I've been enjoying it over at Sports Talk 105.1 and following the games that way. So keep up with the Brewers there. We've got the Eagles on the way. We're going to hear from Starship here. Morgan McCarthy has dropped by. One thing I learned earlier.

0: 4th, so we get a little more time for Christmas, but it's coming right up. And my friend Phil and I were out on a shopping run for Oktoberfest yesterday.
1: Oh, and let me tell.
0: Picking up a few things. And
1: did you see?
0: Yeah, well, we hit Costco,
1: and
0: they've got, like, the big displays
1: up
0: for Christmas
1: of that.
0: Already.
1: There's
0: Christmas stuff all over the place.
1: Uh-huh.
0: I'm like, okay, here we go. It's on the way, that's for sure. And it's feeling a little more fallish this morning, especially 45 degrees, but we'll get to 72 today and partly cloudy. Miss Morgan, tell us what's going on in the 715.
1: Well, we'll start with headlines that take us to the courts with the former girlfriend of Green Bay Packers running back Josh Jacobs seeking to permanently seal evidence in his criminal case. Her attorneys filed the motion this week, saying the request aims to protect her privacy. A judge temporarily sealed the evidence last week after Jacobs pleaded no contest to misdemeanor battery and criminal damage to property. Those charges stem from an incident at his home in May. A permanent seal could prevent the NFL from obtaining surveillance video that it's reportedly seeking as part of the investigation. In other headlines that take us across the state, it's Governor Evers zigzagging to campuses pretty high on higher ed, bragging up higher education in Wisconsin and making stops not too far from us at UW-La Crosse and also here in our backyard at Stout. Well, one of Eau Claire's most popular sculptures wants to sit and stay right here at home, but it needs your help. If you've been downtown near the U.S. Bank area and saw the Sunny Stays campaign underway, it has to do with the dog sculpture that's there, Sunny. They want the city to purchase that permanently for $18,000. And that dog statue, which made out of recycled rubber tires, could then stay in our area. It's a crowdfunding campaign that's going towards those adoption efforts. And you can find details online, 715newsroom.com.
0: And they need what, about $18,000?
1: That's $18,000.
0: $18,000. And of course, it's obviously connected directly to Eau Claire with the recycled rubber tires and our history with Uniroyal and whatnot. So that's a cool thing. That's great to see that stay right. Yes, Sunny Stays. That's what we need.
1: And we have a pup cup. 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It's $115 million backstory. Levy-licious Salted Turtle is a new flavor with salted caramel ice cream, chocolate fudge, and roasted salted pecans, all developed with UW-Madison alumni who donated for a university's new building. So now, because of their donation, they debuted a new ice cream flavor to fine-tune it, and you can find details online when you dip in at 715newsroom.com.
0: That, luckily, the pup cup isn't as expensive as the donation was.
1: Well, Sonny's going to need a big pup cup, that's for sure.
0: Exactly, a really big one.
1: And you're waking up with John Murphy in the morning on Greatest Hits 98.1.

nothing's going to stop us now. Greatest Hits 98.1, getting geared up for Oktoberfest, Festmeister Gala tomorrow night. That's taking place Custer Coliseum. And then we've got Kegs and Eggs Talk with Joe and the team out there. Jenny from 4-H, Chippewa County 4-H, going to help us out. We got the eggs and the pancakes and the, well, syrup to go along with that. There will be beer. There will be beer. There will be brats. Mike's Star Market brats and beef sticks. Oh, delicious stuff. Thanks to Mike's for all of that. So we've got that going on. We will add in some pretzels just for fun. I think we've even got some pastries. So here's what you do. Come out Friday morning, 8 o'clock, Custer Coliseum. Get there early. While supplies last, by the way. While supplies last, we never exactly know what we're going to have for attendance. So we always want to say that. While supplies last, get there early is probably a good idea. And then stay with us for breakfast, because then you get to go into the grounds and spend all day at Oktoberfest in Chippewa Falls. 23rd annual Oktoberfest coming up on Friday. We find out who the new Festmeister and Festmeisterin in right around noon. That's take place at the Lena Kugel's barn. So that'll happen. And then the procession into the grounds, the tapping of the golden keg.

Derek Commissar after the fire at Greatest Hits 98.1 with Murph. Oktoberfest is going to be filled with accordions and tubas and all kinds of, well, there's polka music, there's all kinds of music. Anybody going to play a piano? Maybe we'll get a piano man there. This weekend, big times, 23rd annual Oktoberfest in Chippewa Falls. Kegs and Eggs Breakfast with Midwest Family Eau Claire, Friday morning, 8 a.m. to 10:45. We got breakfast while supplies last. Come on out and enjoy. Thanks to the Chippewa County 4-H. Thanks to Mike Star Market. Thanks to Oktoberfest. And thanks to you. Going to be a great time with Kegs and Eggs this Friday. It's

0: degrees at 710. Greatest Hits 98.1 with Murph. Good morning and welcome to it. Here we'll do the latest from the greatest with Alex Edwards tonight. That'll be at 9 o'clock. He's always got something special for you. Later on in the week, we're at the Festmeister's Gala with Oktoberfest tomorrow night. That's out at Custer Coliseum. Kegs and Eggs Friday morning. Packtoberfest over at Corton House with Sports Talk 105.1. That's going on Sunday. Noon game for the Packers against the Jets. So you can take the game in, but there's all kinds of Packtoberfest fun going on over there at Corton House here in Eau Claire. That's just some of the many things going on. When you go to aroundthe715.com, powered by Window World Chippewa Valley, you will see there Oktoberfest in the 715, which is presented by great partners like Red Oak Exteriors and Civita Health and Cabin Coffee and Donald's RVing and Merchants Bank. 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
7: A few areas of patchy fog are developing early this morning, so just something to be aware of for that commute. As for the rest of our Wednesday, really some pleasant weather to get outdoors. We are going to have mostly to partly sunny skies through the day, lighter winds with an afternoon high up to around 73. Tonight, mostly cloudy with a few scattered rain showers possible down to 57. Mostly to partly cloudy tomorrow, highs in the mid-70s. On 13 First Alert, meteorologist Derek Dahlman.
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that be dancing? Or if you're not dancing, how about laughing? This week I ran into, she was just in the building the other day, Kathy Wright from Pablo Center, and she's all smiles and should be, because Henry Cho is coming into the Pablo Center this weekend, Saturday night. Still a few tickets available. Just a few, though. I think they're getting near a sellout. But, you know, thing is, there's still a few tickets available there. Henry Cho, the Empty Nest Tour. That's part of what's going on at the Pablo Center. They've got the Chippewa Valley Symphony Orchestra Transatlantic Impressions on the 26th. And a heart-pumping afternoon with Reed Timmer, Dominate the Storm, on the 27th. So, and that's just September. And there's more coming in October and more coming in November. And yes, I know Six is coming in, and Shucked, and Legally Blonde, and so much more beyond all of that at the Pablo Center. Find out more when you go to greatesthits981.com. 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Easy enough to go there. Oh, I love this. I love this intro to Bon Jovi, because you know they're going to kick it in. John and the boys. 45 degrees, 72, and partly cloudy today. Runaway with Murph in the morning. 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
1: Good morning. Well, here's what we're learning today. We'll start with headlines close to us, and authorities are now investigating a fatal crash that happened yesterday morning on Highway 53. It was about 11 a.m. just south of Claremont Avenue when police say a 65-year-old woman had veered off the side of a road and into a concrete median, suffering fatal injuries, and again continuing to investigate what caused that crash. Well, back to school is underway, and on the higher education level, Governor Tony Evers is popping around campuses in the state for a back-to-school tour. Evers talking about higher education here in Wisconsin during a stop at UW-La Crosse, saying that whether it's a technical college system or a UW system, higher education in Wisconsin is better than almost any other state in the nation, end quote. Now, the governor yesterday also did visit UW-Oshkosh and bumped to our backyard with a pit stop at UW-Stout as well. And an Eau Claire dog statue wants to sit, stay, right here in the city. One of downtown Eau Claire's most popular dogs needs a forever home, and now the community is being asked to pitch in to make sure that he doesn't get loose. The Eau Claire Sculpture Tour launched the Sunny Stays campaign, and they're looking for $18,000 to permanently purchase Sunny. That's the dog sculpture. You may have seen this. It sits near U.S. Bank downtown, created entirely from recycled rubber tires. And now they're looking to crowdfund his adoption so he can be an Eau Claire regular. Fetch the details online with your stop at 715newsroom.com. And what do we think, guys?
2: It's beginning to look a lot like Christmas.
1: Oh, bang, it is not. Put down the eggnog. You've been overserved.
3: We're exactly 100 days to Christmas. That's four. Today, we are exactly 100 days to Christmas. That's 14 weekends to plan, shop, decorate, bake. You gotta have cookies and get the ho-ho-ho going. Anxiety Center says it's a lot of pressure, but for a less stressed holiday, early planning is the key. But more pressure as Hanukkah starts December 4th. That's in 80 days. You can insert your scream here. I'm Bree Tennis.
1: What's up, Bree? We can insert our scream here. We know which one. Kevin! And if you're not in the mood to start talking about Christmas yet, don't forget you can call somebody a
4: cotton-headed ninny muggins.
1: From our 715newsroom.com. I'm Morgan McCarthy.
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0: 729, Greatest Hits, 98.1 with Murph, 45 degrees, 72, partly cloudy for today. We get the latest from The Greatest tonight with Alex Edwards. We'll do that about 9 o'clock. I'm going to be on the road tonight, and I'm going to tell you where I'm going to, a special place that I'm going to be at, and I'll be over in my hometown of Red Wing, Minnesota. We lost my brother in a car accident on Monday afternoon. I told you that yesterday, but then I got the goosebumps yesterday when I saw this from Facebook that our friends over at Red Wing Arts and the Red Wing Area Chamber of Commerce said this. It is with heavy hearts that we say goodbye to our beloved community, Mike Murphy, a man who volunteered his time and talents as a sound technician here in Eau Claire for more than 50 years, helping make live music possible for everyone to enjoy. With his infectious smile, amazing dance moves. Yes, I got to see them time to time up close. He may have even taught me a dance move or two. Humorous spirit and compassionate heart, Mike brightened the lives of everyone he met. He cared deeply for this town, and we couldn't be more grateful for everything he's done to bring people together through music these past five decades. So tonight, here's what's going to happen. Central Park in Red Wing, which is a beautiful place, and I've spoken there many times and enjoyed concerts there and so much more. From 5:30 to 8 tonight, they're going to honor my brother Mike with the things that brought him joy, music, stories, community, and a shared meal. Celebrating his life and legacy, that's tonight for my brother Mike, happening in Red Wing, Minnesota. And thank you, by the way, bless your hearts, to Red Wing Arts and the Red Wing Area Chamber of Commerce for doing this and doing so many things. He truly enjoyed his time doing those kinds of things. And he was very, very proud of it, and he should be. He should be very proud of it. So that's what's on my docket tonight. Now, hopefully, we're going to get back into regular scheduled programming, so to speak, because we've got Festmeister's Gala, and we've got kegs and eggs and lots of fun to be had. And I know my brother Mike would want me to be doing what I do, too, because that's what Mike's all about. But tonight, a special celebration happening in Central Park in Red Wing, Minnesota.
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7: 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Not once. 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
15: The champagne was flowing and the celebrations were going strong last night after the Milwaukee Brewers officially claimed the National League Central crown. The Brewers defeated the Pirates last night 5-1, and thanks to the Braves defeating the Cubs 6-3, the Brewers officially clinched the National League Central division. But there's still a lot to play for. With just 11 games left, the Brewers now will try to at least clinch one of the top two seeds in the National League playoffs so that they can earn a bye in the playoffs. If they clinch the top seed, they will have home field advantage throughout. The Brewers currently hold a two-game lead over the Dodgers for that top spot. Game two of this Brewers-Pirates series is tonight with first pitch at 5:40. To football we go, and the Green Bay Packers will return to the practice field today in preparation for their week two matchup against the New York Jets. That's a quick look at your sports. For Sports Talk 105.1, I'm Dan Casper.

0: Fleetwood Mac, the chain at Greatest Hits 98.1. You know, this is a good time. Fall is always a great time to get out and do things, whether you're going to Oktoberfest or going out to the orchards, or maybe you're just taking in some of the great shows at the Pablo Center. Henry Cho coming into town this weekend with his Empty Nest tour. That's going to be a pile of hilarity. It is. It is. It's funny stuff. And so that'll be taking place. But, I mean, there's great things at the Heidi Center for the Arts. The Mabel over in Menominee, take that in. That's always a great time. They've always got great shows there. So make it fun. Find out more about all the events going on when you go to AroundThe715.com. 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And inside there, we've got a link for you to Oktoberfest in the 715, which includes the Oktoberfest project at the Brewing Project, October 3rd. We've got Sunday, Packtoberfest, and then Oktoberfest really starting with Festmeister Gala on Thursday and then going through the weekend. So find out about all of that. That's brought to you by Red Oak Exteriors, Cabin Coffee, Donald's RVing, Savita Health, and Merchants Bank. 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

0: So the other day I'm out doing a little grocery shopping, and that song, that version of that song comes on over the speaker system.
1: It's a good grocery song.
0: Yeah, it's a great, it was just, and people are singing, maybe it was just me, but we're singing along to the song, and I'm like, well, that's pretty cool. And I found it interesting. It was Will to Power's version, not necessarily going way back.
1: Love that.
0: Frampton and Skinner, of course. There. What fun. What a great time. We got Kenny Loggins on the way. We got we have Bananarama. I mentioned this a little bit earlier, Morgan, is that, of course, yesterday we told the story of and my brother losing his life in a car accident on Monday afternoon. And yet in Red Wing tonight, my hometown, and I'm going to get goosebumps again, and just let me do this. Red Wing Arts and Red Wing Chamber of Commerce have come together.
1: Mm-hmm.
0: They're going to throw a celebration tonight.
1: Yes.
0: Just where he'd want it. Central Park, where he was used to spending many summer nights there doing. If those of you that are very familiar with our Rocket on the River that we do here in Altoona area, or perhaps Kicking a Country on Monday nights, those sorts of things. Very similar to that in Red Wing, a big party in Central Park, weeknights, and bring the music, all types of music. And
1: he was very much the Murph of Red Wing.
0: Well, okay.
1: And I think...
0: Okay, maybe let's flip that around, because he's, was a little older than me, and he was the original of this, so maybe I'm, you know...
1: Let's just say there's a clear template for the Murphy Boys, and
0: I followed his lead.
1: Community connections, and
0: yes.
1: A beautiful, no doubt will be a beautiful tribute to your brother tonight, and the spirit... Alive and well.
0: Yes. And
1: he will be there.
0: I will be there, too, of course. And Mrs. Murph will be there, and we'll celebrate this evening. And there's going to be many more celebrations. That by the way, is especially what Mike would love to do. Because Mike was interesting. Mike was an interesting sort like this. If we were going to get together for something, more often than not, 90% of the time, it involved lunch. It involved dinner. I don't care if we're working on some business type stuff. We got to get things done.
1: Yeah.
0: Whatever. No. It was always we're going to lunch.
1: Yeah.
0: We're gonna get appetizers, and we're gonna get a slice of pie.
1: Yep.
0: That's the way
1: top to bottom.
0: Top to bottom. We're doing the whole.

0: thing. That's what that's what Mike was all about. And then we had, as brothers do, we would constantly fight over who's going to pick up the tab.
1: Sure.
0: And more often than not, because that's the guy he was, he wouldn't let me pay.
1: Older brother Mike.
0: And it's what he did. That's just a very, very, very cool guy. So we're gonna celebrate his life tonight. We will do that. If you get a chance, if you're headed that way or in that area, or going to be around the Red Wing area, it's a beautiful park, and it should be a great show tonight. About 5:30, that starts, and everybody is invited.
1: As this, Mike would want it.
0: And well, and this is what Mike would say to me. And he might be saying that right now, one way or another. He might be saying, Murph, what are you doing? What are you doing telling a bunch of people about this party? Yeah. You know, we won't be able to handle the parking. Come on, what are you doing? don't tell everybody. What are you doing? Anyway, speaking of telling us about what's going on and what's happening, Morgan McCarthy is here with the latest from the 715.
1: Well, and what we'll do is start with headlines that aren't too far from our area, and that includes... high on higher ed, Governor Tony Evers making multiple stops, including near us in La Crosse and in our backyard here on UW Stout. Oshkosh also in the mix on a back-to-school tour yesterday that included bragging on the higher education system in our state, highlighting that Wisconsin has Tech College and UW systems that are better than most any other state in the nation, as says Governor Evers. In headlines that continue in our area, we look downtown where Sunny might sit and wants to stay. If you've been near the U.S. Bank area and have seen one of the more popular sculpture tours, Sunny the Dog Sculpture is in that area, made entirely of recycled rubber tires. And quickly, one of the most photographed of the tour this year. And now they kind of want to keep Sunny home. A campaign includes some special fundraising pushes and Dogtober activities this fall, all going towards the $18,000 price tag to permanently make Sunny part of the Eau Claire home. Who's a good boy? And if you're looking to find a new flavor, UW-Madison recently discovered and created a new ice cream flavor to honor some big donors. Mary and Jeff Levy donated a university gift and had a hall named for them. And now they selected the ingredients and fine-tuned an ice cream flavor. It is called Levy-licious Salted Turtle.
0: Ooh.
1: And fast becoming a favorite. Salted caramel ice cream, chocolate fudge, roasted salted pecans, all part of the flavor debuting this week as UW now celebrates opening their very first humanities building in over half a century. Dig into that and dish up more headlines anytime. 715newsroom.com as you wake up with John Murphy in the morning on Greatest Hits 98.1.

don't enjoy the silence. Greatest Hits 98.1 Oktoberfest this weekend in Schiphol Falls, 23rd annual Oktoberfest. Who will be the new Festmeister and Festmeisterin? We find that out at noon on Friday. There's the procession into the grounds. There will be Glockenspiel hilarity. The Festmeister's Gala on Thursday night. That's taking place. There's going to be steinholding and keg rolling and oompa-pa and accordions galore. All of that's going to be going on. 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Just, it is, it's a great time. Oktoberfest in Schiphol Falls. They do it upright this weekend, 23rd annual Oktoberfest. Soft Sell with Murph. Sometimes

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1: Radical politician Jeff Smith couldn't care less about us. 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
8: With high pressure passing by to the north today, we are going to enjoy some pleasant weather to get outside. Do expect mostly to partly sunny skies. Our afternoon high seasonable in the low 70s. As we go into tonight, mostly cloudy. A few scattered rain showers will be possible. We'll cool it off to around 57. Otherwise, tomorrow, mostly to partly cloudy. Highs in the mid-70s with widespread rain arriving on Friday. On 13 First Alert, meteorologist Derek Dahlman.
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You know the rabbit's still missing. He's a magic man, and some... You're going to have to bring that rabbit back, mister. Greatest Hits, 98.1. Murph in the Morning. Going to feature this guy on great songs of the 60s, 70s, and 80s. Sunday night on the Sunday Night Revival, brought to you by Revival Records here on Greatest Hits, 98.1. It's John Cougar Mellencamp.

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1: Good morning. Oh, here's what we're learning today. We'll start with headlines close to us, and authorities are now investigating a fatal crash that happened yesterday morning on Highway 53. It was about 11 a.m. just south of Claremont Avenue when police say a 65-year-old woman had veered off the side of a road and into a concrete median, suffering fatal injuries, and again continuing to investigate what caused that crash. Well, back to school is underway, and on the higher education level, Governor Tony Evers is popping around campuses in the state for a back-to-school tour. Evers talking about higher education here in Wisconsin during a stop at UW-La Crosse, saying that whether it's a technical college system or a UW system, higher education in Wisconsin is better than almost any other state in the nation, end quote. Now, the governor yesterday also did visit UW-Oshkosh and bumped to our backyard with a pit stop at UW-Stout as well. And an Eau Claire dog statue wants to sit, stay, right here in the city. One of downtown Eau Claire's most popular dogs needs a forever home, and now the community is being asked to pitch in to make sure that he doesn't get loose. The Eau Claire Sculpture Tour launched the Sunny Stays campaign, and they're looking for $18,000 to permanently purchase Sunny. That's the dog sculpture. You may have seen this. It sits near U.S. Bank downtown, created entirely from recycled rubber tires. And now they're looking to crowdfund his adoption so he can be an Eau Claire regular. Fetch the details online with your stop at 715newsroom.com. And what do we think, guys?
2: It's beginning to look a lot like Christmas.
1: Oh, bang, it is not. Put down the eggnog. You've been overserved.
3: We're exactly 100 days to Christmas. That's four. Today, we are exactly 100 days to Christmas. That's 14 weekends to plan, shop, decorate, bake. You gotta have cookies and get the ho-ho-ho going. Anxiety Center says it's a lot of pressure, but for a less stressed holiday, early planning is the key. But more pressure as Hanukkah starts December 4th. That's in 80 days. You can insert your scream here. I'm Bree Tennis.
1: What's up, Bree? We can insert our scream here. We know which one. Kevin! And if you're not in the mood to start talking about Christmas yet, don't forget you can call somebody a
4: cotton-headed ninny muggins.
1: From our 715newsroom.com. I'm Morgan McCarthy.
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0: it's a great day to be grateful. The Cars on Greatest Hits 98.1. Well, it is. Any day is a great day to be grateful for whatever you have. One of the reasons I bring it up is we've got Heart of Glass coming up with Blondie here in a few minutes. And, you know, you can look at it two ways. The glass is either half full or it's half empty. Or if you're real optimistic, you can go, well, there's two glasses, and I'll have them both. You can look at it that way, too. That's another way to look at life. You most definitely can.
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4: 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All right, have a good day, you guys.
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15: The champagne was flowing and the celebrations were going strong last night after the Milwaukee Brewers officially claimed the National League Central crown. The Brewers defeated the Pirates last night 5-1, and thanks to the Braves defeating the Cubs 6-3, the Brewers officially clinched the National League Central division. But there's still a lot to play for. With just 11 games left, the Brewers now will try to at least clinch one of the top two seeds in the National League playoffs so that they can earn a bye in the playoffs. If they clinch the top seed, they will have home field advantage throughout. The Brewers currently hold a two-game lead over the Dodgers for that top spot. Game two of this Brewers-Pirates series is tonight with first pitch at 5:40. To football we go, and the Green Bay Packers will return to the practice field today in preparation for their Week 2 matchup against the New York Jets. That's a quick look at your sports. For Sports Talk 105.1, I'm Dan Casper.
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0: Greatest Hits 98.1. Things that wake me up middle of the night. I wonder how much practice went into the Ooga Chaka, Ooga Ooga Ooga Chaka. You get that wrong and it's not the same song. Did they rehearse that? They must have. And who gets assigned to that? Okay. You know, all the things going on with this song, wonderful song, Hooked on a Feeling. And, you know, somebody gets called out, listen, you're the Ooga Chaka people. You gotta do the Ooga Ooga Ooga Chaka because it makes the song. See, this is one more reason things that keep you up at night. That might be one of them. It's Murph in the Morning at Greatest Hits 98.1. Text me anytime. I love it when you do. Thank you for keeping in touch. 715-835-0999. 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I love it all. Thank you so much. 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

0: Tom Petty and the Heartbreakers, Don't Do Me Like That at Greatest Hits 98.1. Thank you for joining us here around the 715.com, powered by Window World. Chippewa Valley is a great place to go because we got 715 Glam Life with Meg Ann Lee. Some great tips. I'm thinking of changing my hairstyle. Thanks. 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Dan's Playbook with Dan Casper. 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Rolling with the Gold. 715 Newsmakers and 715 Newsroom. Great for information, but great interviews there, too. And speaking of interviews, Luke Anthony at our websites. Check out those interviews, too. Wow. He was just talking with Ross Valerie from Journey. People he gets to talk to on a regular basis, and does such a great job with them. Fantastic. You'll find it at aroundthe715.com. It's brought to you by Window World Chippewa Valley. With information that you need from the 715, here's Morgan McCarthy. Morgan?
1: Good morning. Oh, here's what we're learning today. We'll start with headlines close to us, and authorities are now investigating a fatal crash that happened yesterday morning on Highway 53. It was about 11 a.m. just south of Claremont Avenue when police say a 65-year-old woman had veered off the side of a road and into a concrete median, suffering fatal injuries, and again continuing to investigate what caused that crash. Well, back to school is underway, and on the higher education level, Governor Tony Evers is popping around campuses in the state for a back-to-school tour. Evers talking about higher education here in Wisconsin during a stop at UW-La Crosse, saying that whether it's a technical college system or a UW system, higher education in Wisconsin is better than almost any other state in the nation. End quote. Now, the governor yesterday also did visit UW-Oshkosh and bumped to our backyard with a pit stop at UW-Stout as well. And an Eau Claire dog statue wants to sit, stay, right here in the city. One of downtown Eau Claire's most popular dogs needs a forever home, and now the community is being asked to pitch in to make sure that he doesn't get loose. The Eau Claire Sculpture Tour launched the Sunny Stays campaign, and they're looking for $18,000 to permanently purchase Sunny. That's the dog sculpture. You may have seen this. It sits near U.S. Bank downtown. Created entirely from recycled rubber tires. And now they're looking to crowdfund his adoption so he can be an Eau Claire regular. Fetch the details online with your stop at 715newsroom.com. And what do we think, guys?
2: It's beginning to look a lot like Christmas.
1: Oh, bang, it is not. Put down the eggnog. You've been overserved.
3: We're exactly 100 days to Christmas. That's four. Today, we are exactly 100 days to Christmas. That's 14 weekends to plan, shop, decorate, bake. You gotta have cookies and get the ho-ho-ho going. Anxiety Center says it's a lot of pressure, but for a less stressed holiday, early planning is the key. But more pressure as Hanukkah starts December 4th. That's in 80 days. You can insert your scream here. I'm Bree Tennis.
1: What's up, Bree? We can insert our scream here. We know which one. Kevin! And if you're not in the mood to start talking about Christmas yet, don't forget you can call somebody a
4: cotton-headed ninny muggins.
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mama, she got it sticking in the cameraman.

greatest hits, 98.1. It's fall. It's fire pit time. It's raking leaves time. It's football season and so much more. Do you have your merch to go along with it? Well, you gotta do it up for all this. I mean, hoodies and t-shirts and tumblers and more great gear from us at Greatest Hits 98.1. 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And also merch from the 715. 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REO Speedwagon. Edging us closer to the fantastic Kirk Anthony show here on Greatest Hits 98.1. That's coming up after 9.

That is a way to start your Wednesday. Holy smokes, that is Ozzy. That is his very first single he released after leaving Black Sabbath in 1978. Peaked at number 106, and now it's a staple in our music.

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4: With high pressure passing by to the north today, we are going to enjoy some pleasant weather to get outside. Do expect mostly to partly sunny skies. Our afternoon high seasonable in the low 70s. As we go into tonight, mostly cloudy. A few scattered rain showers will be possible. We'll cool it off to around 57. Otherwise, tomorrow, mostly to partly cloudy. Highs in the mid-70s with widespread rain arriving on Friday. On 13 First Alert, meteorologist Derek Dahlman.
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Greatest Hits 98.1. That is Huey Lewis in the news as we break into our Wednesday. My name is Kirk Anthony. Almost halfway done with the work week. Should be a pretty decent day. Not sure if this has hit you yet, but this week is the last full week of astrological summer. Next Tuesday, fall starts already. Here's Aerosmith.

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Listen to the lyrics in this song. Brian Adams and Jim Balance, who co-wrote the song, both say it's a relationship song. But in the second verse, it's about World War I. They both were World War history fanatics, so they kind of tie that in every once in a while. See if you can pick that out.

That's good stuff from Journey. It's one of my favorites. Getting kind of underrated, under the radar, but still quality work right there. It's greatest hits, 98.1. Speaking of quality work, Paul Simon. When

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Greatest Hits 98.1. Some of the lyrics in music, well, they go back a ways. Such is the case with that song. I didn't really realize that. Comes from the insurgents in the Ottoman Empire in the late 1800s. Marked the Young Turk Revolution in 1908.

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I'm going to say I'm not sure if this next band would have been very successful if it wasn't for MTV. I still remember this music video from Twisted Sister.

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3: All right, have a good day, you guys.
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14: With high pressure passing by to the north today, we are going to enjoy some pleasant weather to get outside. Do expect mostly to partly sunny skies. Our afternoon high seasonable in the low 70s. As we go into tonight, mostly cloudy. A few scattered rain showers will be possible. We'll cool it off to around 57. Otherwise, tomorrow, mostly to partly cloudy. Highs in the mid-70s with widespread rain arriving on Friday. On 13 First Alert, meteorologist Derek Dahlman.
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Steppenwolf really only had three commercially successful songs. Their debut, Born to Be Wild. The follow-up to this song, Rock Me, was a top 10 hit. This reached number 3.

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This band celebrating 50 years in the music business, still touring a lot. Through February, they will primarily be in the U.S. South and Southwest. It's Foreigner.

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Next Tuesday, Bonnie and Clyde on the big screen. Starts right around 10 o'clock. 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
10: We'll look for sunshine and a few clouds through the rest of the day as high temperatures top out at around 73. Going into tonight, mostly cloudy. A few scattered rain showers will be possible through the overnight hours. We'll dip to a low of 57. Otherwise, tomorrow drying out, mostly to partly cloudy, highs in the mid-70s. With widespread rain moving in on Friday, it will be cooler in the low 60s. On 13 First Alert, meteorologist Derek Dahlman.
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Billy Joel wrote that song for his first wife, Elizabeth, which I think is probably his true love. But looking back at it, he made the comments, every time I wrote a song for my significant other, we would break up. It was kind of like a curse. Said, here's your song. It's been fun knowing you. It's like, ooh, wow, that's a reality right there.

Greatest Hits 98.1. This band was only together for about 4 years or so. But things turned out all right. Once they broke up, CJ Beckett, he joined the Little River Band. And then their bassist, Ron Moss, he was on the soap opera The Bold and the Beautiful for about 25 years. I know he played a Ridge Forrester, just in case you were trying to remember who. This is Player.

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3: Radical politician Jeff Smith couldn't care less about us. 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It's time for someone who cares. 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

Greatest Hits 98.1, your number one at noon, is coming up. And today we have a song that is a tribute to Elvis Presley. There's a few of those around. Which one's it going to be? Hang out for a few minutes. You'll find out on Greatest Hits 98.1.

Greatest Hits 98.1. It is time for your number one at noon. And Christopher Wart, he is one of the co-writers of your number one at noon. And he, at the time, was dating the artist of your number one at noon. And all the inspiration for the song came as he was on a bus. It was full of Elvis fans going to Memphis in 1987 to commemorate the 10-year anniversary of Elvis's death. Well, they finished writing that song, put two more songs on a demo tape, and actually got this artist signed to Atlantic Records. Well, she re-recorded it on an album that I honestly didn't know existed. It was an Elvis Tributes album back in 2007, and that's a 30-year anniversary. But it just so happens to be a two-week number one. Back in 1990, it would be March of 1990, for Alanna Miles. Black Velvet, your number one at noon on Greatest Hits 98.1.

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7: We'll look for sunshine and a few clouds through the rest of the day as high temperatures top out at around 73. Going into tonight, mostly cloudy. A few scattered rain showers will be possible through the overnight hours. We'll dip to a low of 57. Otherwise, tomorrow drying out, mostly to partly cloudy, highs in the mid-70s. With widespread rain moving in on Friday, it will be cooler in the low 60s. On 13 First Alert, meteorologist Derek Dahlman.
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Not really the storyline that you hear on this kind of radio station too often. Condemned man on the run to Mexico. And a fun little fact, Christopher Cross has admitted this many a times. When he wrote that, he was traveling from Houston to Austin, Texas. And he may have taken some acid

Yeah, I don't see why not. And you call them many things, but they just call it the blues. 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

0: Greatest Hits 98.1. Before Sheila E. started her singing career, she was a really well-established percussionist. She backed up Lionel Richie, Diana Ross, Marvin Gaye. But then Prince convinced her to sing. This is her debut single.
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9: What follows is an important question from Milwaukee County Judge David Borowski.
10: Why is the Sheriff's Department handing laptops or iPads to defendants?
9: There's only one reason, and that's David Crowley. David Crowley gave tablets to every inmate in Milwaukee County, regardless of their crime. 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A domestic abuser used a county-issued tablet to contact and threaten his victim more than 1,500 times. A trip

0: in 2025.
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7: We'll look for sunshine and a few clouds through the rest of the day as high temperatures top out at around 73. Going into tonight, mostly cloudy. A few scattered rain showers will be possible through the overnight hours. We'll dip to a low of 57. Otherwise, tomorrow drying out, mostly to partly cloudy, highs in the mid-70s. With widespread rain moving in on Friday, it will be cooler in the low 60s. On 13 First Alert, meteorologist Derek Dahlman.
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And all month long, they've been playing a little mini residency at Planet Hollywood in Las Vegas, along with Buck Cherry. Still has some few dates out there. It's Greatest Hits 98.1.

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9: We'll look for sunshine and a few clouds through the rest of the day as high temperatures top out at around 73. Going into tonight, mostly cloudy. A few scattered rain showers will be possible through the overnight hours. We'll dip to a low of 57. Otherwise, tomorrow drying out, mostly to partly cloudy, highs in the mid-70s. With widespread rain moving in on Friday, it will be cooler in the low 60s. On 13 First Alert, meteorologist Derek Dahlman.
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The guitarist for UB40, Robin Campbell, I interviewed him recently. They're on tour. Going to be over in the Twin Cities on October 9th. 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

Greatest Hits 98.1. Saw 9 eagles flying around the TV tower east side of Eau Claire, right above our building. 9 eagles up there. A lot of them. Ban eagles now in one of these 9.

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5: 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A triple murder suspect used one to intimidate a witness. Another inmate accessed child pornography. 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David Crowley. Not once. 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
15: 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Eddie Rabbit had his suspicions. The Little River Band told of the Lonesome Loser. 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

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Jimmy Cliff and I can see clearly now. Rain is to come. We need that, too. 13 First Alert Weather, you'll hear very soon.

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9: We'll look for sunshine and a few clouds through the rest of the day as high temperatures top out at around 73. Going into tonight, mostly cloudy. A few scattered rain showers will be possible through the overnight hours. We'll dip to a low of 57. Otherwise, tomorrow drying out, mostly to partly cloudy, highs in the mid-70s. With widespread rain moving in on Friday, it will be cooler in the low 60s. On 13 First Alert, meteorologist Derek Dahlman.
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Greatest Hits 98.1 streaming on your smart speakers. So Friday morning is Kegs and Eggs at the Northern Wisconsin State Fairgrounds, 8 to 10:45 that morning. I'm going to be there. Hopefully I'll see you there because I'm looking forward to having some breakfast. Breakfast brat. Sounds really good. Come by, check it out. Northern Wisconsin State Fairgrounds on Friday morning, right before Chippewa Falls Oktoberfest gets underway for Kegs and Eggs on the grounds. Custer Coliseum, to be precise, Friday from 8 to 10:45.

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Def Leppard just announced today a new box set. It's called Volume 4, part of a series you may be familiar with. If not, well, they're going through all of their studio recordings. Volume 4, this box set will cover studio recordings from 2015 to 2023. And included in this box set is a version of the Beatles' Revolution that they recorded for a TV commercial. Was not used in that TV commercial. You're going to hear that in the box set. Volume 4 from Def Leppard, which comes on November 13th. From the album Hysteria, here's Love Bites.

0: 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On the way, a Neil Diamond song written for a TV group.
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0: Neil Diamond's song, written for a TV group, The Monkees, became their own group in their own right, learned, in some cases, literally learned how to play musical instruments, and did quite a good job at that. The Monkees on Greatest Hits 98.1. 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
1: Good afternoon. Here's what's trending now. Nationally, three people are dead after a news helicopter crashed while covering a story in L.A. The judge from the Lindsay Clancy murder trial is indefinitely sealing the names of the jurors. If you've been shopping, retail sales were up 1.2% in August over July, the biggest increase in 5 months. On the global level, Japan now has more than 100,000 people who are at least 100 years old, a record high, and nearly 90% of them are women. Politically,
2: on this vote, the yeas are 74, the nays are 24. Three-fifths of the Senate duly chosen and sworn, having voted in the affirmative, the motion is agreed to.
1: The Senate has voted to move forward with the Protect College Sports Act. In headlines that move us to the home field, Governor Tony Evers tours UW campuses. He's high on higher ed in the state. A donation leads to dishing up ice cream. Levylicious Salted Turtle is a fast favorite in the ice cream dish. 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One of downtown Eau Claire's most popular dogs and statues is looking to make Eau Claire home. 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

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Tonight, Roger Taylor of Queen has a new solo album coming out Friday. We'll play a song from that tonight on The Latest from The Greatest, just after 9 p.m. tonight. We've got Tonight Now from Bob Seger and Silver Bullet Band.

Greatest Hits 98.1, streaming at the Greatest Hits 98.1 app. Bernie Taupin has a solo album coming out next month. He's had some solo releases. I mean, mainly he's known as being primarily Elton John's lyricist, but he's done some solo work. That album comes out next month. One of the non-Elton John songs for which Bernie Taupin provided the lyrics is this song.

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5: What follows is an important question from Milwaukee County Judge David Borowski.
6: Why is the Sheriff's Department handing laptops or iPads to defendants?
5: 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A triple murder suspect used one to intimidate a witness. Another inmate accessed child pornography. And who signed off on the program? David Crowley. Not once. 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David Crowley even authorized the program again in 2025.
6: It's preposterous.
7: 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I'm Tom Tiffany, and as governor, I will protect victims and not give violent criminals the tools to harass them.
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12: We'll look for sunshine and a few clouds through the rest of the day as high temperatures top out at around 73. Going into tonight, mostly cloudy. A few scattered rain showers will be possible through the overnight hours. We'll dip to a low of 57. Otherwise, tomorrow drying out, mostly to partly cloudy, highs in the mid-70s. With widespread rain moving in on Friday, it will be cooler in the low 60s. On 13 First Alert, meteorologist Derek Dahlman.
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Brewers won their fourth straight division title. Clinched it last night, even though there's still more season to be played. Now, will they get to the World Series for the first time since 1982? Well, we'll find out next month, and maybe they will be the best. Here's the best from Tina Turner.

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Greatest Hits 98.1 News Now about movies, TV, and streaming. We now have a new highest grossing movie in North American box office history. And if you've been following along the past few weeks, you know which one it is. Spider-Man, Brand New Day, now up to $936.773 million. That surpasses the prior record, Star Wars Episode VII, The Force Awakens. 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It is number three all-time worldwide. We may yet get past Avatar and Avengers Endgame. 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

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Hear the bass guitar? 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I got to talk to him last week. Find the interview at greatesthits981.com. Good interviews. Got a solo album out. Here's all of Journey and Who's Crying Now.

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0: 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You've been standing on windows for quite some time. 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
3: Absolutely.
0: Thing.
3: Absolutely. Yeah.
0: You do all those things.
3: My family started Window World here in Eau Claire back in 2008. 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
1: Good afternoon. Here's what's trending now. Nationally, three people are dead after a news helicopter crashed while covering a story in L.A. The judge from the Lindsay Clancy murder trial is indefinitely sealing the names of the jurors. If you've been shopping, retail sales were up 1.2% in August over July, the biggest increase in 5 months. On the global level, Japan now has more than 100,000 people who are at least 100 years old, a record high, and nearly 90% of them are women. Politically,
2: on this vote, the yeas are 74, the nays are 24. Three-fifths of the Senate duly chosen and sworn, having voted in the affirmative, the motion is agreed to.
1: The Senate has voted to move forward with the Protect College Sports Act. In headlines that move us to the home field, Governor Tony Evers tours UW campuses. He's high on higher ed in the state. A donation leads to dishing up ice cream. Levylicious Salted Turtle is a fast favorite in the ice cream dish. 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One of downtown Eau Claire's most popular dogs and statues is looking to make Eau Claire home. 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I'm Morgan McCarthy.
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6: Thank you.
12: Exactly.
6: All right, have a good day, you guys.
12: Yeah, thank you.
5: I'm Rebecca Cook, candidate for Congress, and I approve this message. 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
16: We'll look for sunshine and a few clouds through the rest of the day as high temperatures top out at around 73. Going into tonight, mostly cloudy. A few scattered rain showers will be possible through the overnight hours. We'll dip to a low of 57. Otherwise, tomorrow drying out, mostly to partly cloudy, highs in the mid-70s. With widespread rain moving in on Friday, it will be cooler in the low 60s. On 13 First Alert, meteorologist Derek Dahlman.

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Kegs and Eggs is on Friday morning. I'm going to be there. Hopefully you can make it too. 8 to 10:45 Friday morning at the Northern Wisconsin State Fairgrounds, where Chippewa Falls Oktoberfest happens later that day. 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Have breakfast with us. 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Chippewa Falls Oktoberfest Friday morning for Kegs and Eggs. Here's Steve Miller.

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That's a song you might hear on our class reunion weekend this weekend. We're highlighting songs from the senior year of the class of 1981. That was a hit during the senior year of the class of 1981. 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Request a song from your senior year, and we may play it for you this weekend. Katrina and the Waves now, and Walking on Sunshine.

greatest hits, 98.1. Roger Taylor of Queen, the drummer, occasionally sings. He has a solo album coming out Friday. We'll play a song from that tonight on the latest from the greatest, just after 9 p.m.

0: Greatest Hits 98.1.
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12: What follows is an important question from Milwaukee County Judge David Borowski.
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12: 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David Crowley gave tablets to every inmate in Milwaukee County, regardless of their crime. 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Another inmate accessed child pornography. 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David Crowley. Not once. 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

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Here's BTO. You ain't seen nothing yet.

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7: We'll look for sunshine and a few clouds through the rest of the day as high temperatures top out at around 73. Going into tonight, mostly cloudy. A few scattered rain showers will be possible through the overnight hours. We'll dip to a low of 57. Otherwise, tomorrow drying out, mostly to partly cloudy, highs in the mid-70s. With widespread rain moving in on Friday, it will be cooler in the low 60s. On 13 First Alert, meteorologist Derek Dahlman.

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The Cure and Love Song, our 80s at 8 deep track tonight for Billy Joel. Coming up just after 8 o'clock. Here's Toto, Africa.

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Johnny Hates Jazz. If you combine dance and jazz, you get Dazz. Hence the inspiration for the name, the Dazz Band. Here they are. Let It Whip.

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2: Radical politician Jeff Smith couldn't care less about us. Since he first went to Madison 20 years ago, our property taxes have skyrocketed, and the cost of gas, groceries, and healthcare have spiraled out of control, squeezing family budgets that were already stretched too thin. But while local families suffered, he took a taxpayer-funded pay raise. He even opposed legislation to help keep a rural hospital open, and it closed. A hospital families relied on for emergencies, for their kids, for their parents. Gone. You simply can't believe a word he says. Because after 20 years in Madison, he couldn't care less. Instead of fighting for us, he fights for himself and for the special interests who keep him in power. It's time for someone who cares. Oppose Jeff Smith for State Senate. 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

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Alex Edwards is up at the top of the hour. He's got a new song from Roger Taylor of Queen on the latest from the greatest tonight, just after 9 p.m.